Jesus was a 5'4 brown-skinned socialist. Nothing like the white man on that crucifix. 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

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They nearly meet her leader one time. 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

0: 'Tis the wind and nothing more.
1: And the raven never flitting, still is sitting on the pallet bust of palace just above my chamber door. And his eyes have all the seeming of a demon's that is dreaming, and the lamplight of him streaming throws a shadow on the floor. And my soul from out the

0: transsexual Transylvania. Let me show you a rhyme and maybe play you a sign. 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Or if you want something visual that's not too abysmal, we could take in an old Steve Reeves movie.
1: 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Could we use your phone? We're both in a bit of a hurry.
2: Right.
1: We'll just say where we are, then go back to the car. We don't want to be any worry.
0: Well, you got caught with a flat wheel. How about that? Well, babies, don't you panic. By the light of the night, it'll all seem all right. 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
1: Bite.
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1: One, two, three, four.

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Our inexhaustible drive for exploration takes us further and

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Gazing at the sky on a clear night raises questions of who we really are and where we are going. But if you give your heart a chance to speak, you will find the answer is clear as day. Because no matter when or where we find this new world, Earth will always be our home.